Rain, hail or shine, you can't beat Radio Eastern 98.1 for the best musical variety on your radio dial.

0: Well, that was written by Van Morrison, and it came out in 1967. And it peaked at number 10 on the Billboard Hot 100, and it spent a total of 16 weeks on the chart. It's considered to be Van Morrison's signature song, and it's pretty hard to argue with that, isn't it? At almost 18 minutes before 11 o'clock. Now, Mental Health in Deakin have a community approach in their community support meeting. This is a grassroots approach exploring, supporting, non-clinical to mental well-being. People are welcome to come along, listen, have a cuppa, and participate at their own comfort level. And this is starting on Wednesday, the 29th of July, and it'll be every Wednesday from 6:30 p.m. to 8:15 p.m. at the Nunawading Community Hub, which is 96 to 106 Springvale Road in Nunawading. Now, for more information, you can contact Tim Wilson on 981-22728. 981-22728.
1: Apparently, I've not only got diabetes, but high blood pressure too. I know that's bad for me, but how can it affect my health and how can I reduce it?
2: Blood pressure is the pressure of the blood in the arteries as the heart pumps it around the body. Diabetes and high blood pressure are often found together. There are a number of steps you can take to reduce your blood pressure. Don't smoke. Lose excess weight. Do regular physical activity, 30 minutes each day on most days of the week. Develop an eating plan rich in fruit,

How good was that? Glory Land from Judith Durham. I'm going to play this next song because I like it. I play it occasionally and I do. I think it bops along. And it's a Skyhook song.

tune in Fridays from 4 to 6:30 for the Down the Road a Piece Drive program. Plenty of great music, news, sport, weather and community information, and of course, some dad jokes. I'll also include a 5 o'clock feature with an artist, band or special guest. So drive down the road a piece with me, Rob Isles, as I help you ease into the weekend on Radio Eastern 98.1 FM, your voice in the outer east. And this week in my 5 o'clock feature, we'll be looking at the many, many hits of the Supremes, or Diana Ross and the Supremes, whatever the incarnation was. But they had some fantastic tracks over quite a period of time. So

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parents, they might say, oh, it's, you know, the amount of sugar I gave them, or they've been eating lots of sweets behind my back. Perhaps they were eating chocolate. Here's Kylie Minogue with her treat for us entitled Chocolate.

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0: and shake it, baby. 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

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Oh, the silly poor. Right, roll captions. Roll the captions. Where is he?

The eighth album from Big Hub George, a San Franciscan bluesman, is titled No Shortcuts. And Death Rattle of the Republic, the track we just heard, is the first single release from his new album. This is a man of many talents who, before making

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0: I'm your co-host, Pat Mitchell-Worley.
1: And I'm Jared J.B. Boyd.
0: This week on Beale Street Caravan, we're hanging with blues rocker Jared James Nichols. Also, we'll have the Dirty Streets. That's all at Growlers in Memphis. Coming up right now on Beale Street Caravan.

fishing in a submarine. We go to drive-in movies in a limousine. He's got a whirly birdie and a 12-foot yacht. Ah, but that's not all he's got. He's got

The Archie Semple Six. Archie Semple's a Scottish clarinetist, and they were forever blowing bubbles. And from 1935, recorded in 1935 in New York, Billie Holiday, backed by Teddy Wilson's orchestra with Miss Brown to You, and the trumpet work there was Roy Eldridge. Song written by Richard A. Whiting, Ralph Ranger and Leo Robin. We're rapidly getting through my music tonight, and we're back.

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0: great to have your company. Also to the conveyor of fine foods and maker of fine foods. Good morning, Carol, or should I say Pookie? I always like to say hello to Pookie in the mornings. Here's a guy who you might know, or a lady you might know, Melissa Etheridge. Bring me some water.
1: Tonight I feel so weak.